0: broadcasting at 107.9 from Ottawa, Ontario.
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1: Now this update from the Canadian Press. Peter Mansbridge says Lloyd Robertson changed the face of TV news. He left the CBC because he believed that TV anchors should do more than just read a teleprompter. Robertson died yesterday at the age of 92. Another Ontario Liberal caucus member has joined the race to become the party's next leader. Stephanie Bowman, who represents Don Valley West in the legislature, says she wants to build a party that's competitive across the province. Ontario voters in three ridings are

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0: on a daily basis. It's all they're talking about up there. Jesus Christ, dude. We are going to lose our jobs.

message. I've been counting days to see you just at Christmas. So don't be shy to send me all your wishes. You know how we send each other hugs and kisses. Well, last I checked, we're only bugs or wishes. But now we feel like Cupid and his successors. Whilst we